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Engine 373. Injured person as a result of a fall. 15306. 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Cross of Meredith Meadows Drive East and Meredith Meadows Drive East. Meredith Meadows Drive 73 George. Timeout 2126.

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Marion Trail. 77 David. Timeout 2240.

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Medic 397. Chest pain. 11,570 East 126th Street. Number 140. At Lake Meadow Assisted Living. Cross off Hoosier Road and Westmoreland Drive. Whisper Way. 95 John Lincoln Mary. Timeout 2247.

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Engine, 383. Unconscious or fainting, 17,944, Westy Branch Road. At Westfield Fire Station, 383. Cross Street, Grassy Knoll Drive. 83, Ida. Timeout, 23:29.

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Ladder 373. Residential alarm. 18871 Little Chicago Road. Cross off Jones Crossing Lane, Planer Drive, and East 191st Street. 72 Henry. Timeout 0005.

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Medic, 321. Engine, 321. Injured person as a result of a fall. 1189, South Peru Street. Number, A. Cross off, State Road 19, and West Brinton Street, East Brinton Street. 21, Adam. Timeout, 0039.

Engine 397, Medic 397, EDO 309, Accidental Overdose or Poisoning, 15370 Alberton Road, Cross of Ostan Road and Rand Abbey Way, 97 Charles, Timeout 0049.

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King's Lane, number D, cross of Monument Street and Camelot Court, 75. Nora, timeout, 111.

Engine, 346. Medic, 346. Injured person as a result of a fall. 2727, Evermore Park Drive, South. Cross of Four Seasons Way and Ilshire Terrace. 46, Boy. Timeout, 144.

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Medic, 394. Sick person, 13,200. Donovan, Maine. Cross off, Severn Way, Thornhill, Run, and Thornhill, Run. 95, Frank. Timeout, 154.

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Engine, 381. 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McDonald's Place, cross off Ehrlich Lane and Klein Street, 85. George, timeout, 2:15.

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1: 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Medic 394 is staging.
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Engine, 373. Chest pain, 407. Westminster Drive. Cross of Tower Court and Hampstead Court. 73 Henry. Timeout, 2:43.

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Injured person as a result of a fall. 12,950 Public Street, number 384. 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Timeout, 310.

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0: Control, it's 295 Lincoln. This is your residence. Well, we have nothing to show on. We'll be investigating. Control, it's 395 on scene. Two-story residence, nothing showing. We'll be investigating.
1: Clear on scene for three-story residence. Nothing showing. We'll be investigating. 342. Check two-story residence.

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0: 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Just information. 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
1: I'm clear. Is the homeowner wanting us to disregard or they need some assistance?
0: The homeowner advised they don't know why the fire alarm's going off.
1: All right, we'll

0: 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We've got a large two-story residence. Homeowners out front. Nothing showing. Be investigating.
1: Clear on scene of a two-story residence. Nothing showing. We'll be investigating 450.

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1: There will be two patients. 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

Medic, 371. 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Number, 302. At Outlook Apartments. Cross of, Norrell Road, and Cabela Parkway. 77, John. 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

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Utility, 351. Injured person as a result of a fall. 900, Basil, Lane. Number, A. 61, rank. Timeout, 621.

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Medic, 397. Sick person, 12,646. Borden, Lane. Cross of Holloway Drive, and Lawton Lane, 97 Boy. Timeout, 709.

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Engine, 375. Sit Griffin, 204, Queens Lane, Cross Street, dead end, 75, Nora, timeout, 7:18.

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0: Okay, I'm going to keep it for today and tomorrow as well, please. We'll be doing live fire burns on Oleo Road, Station 7.
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Medic, 397. Injured person as a result of a fall. 14,336 Maryland Road, cross of Meadow Run Drive, Lindley Drive, and Weathervane Drive. 95 Nora, timeout, 736.

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Timeout 804.

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Hazeldale Crossing. Cross of Hazelview Road and East 146th Street. 76 King. Timeout 8:37.

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0: 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There's no current leak. PD has called for a wrecker. We'll be remaining on scene until they get here.
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At Indianapolis Rehab Hospital, cross of Hancock Street and Pennsylvania Street. 41 David, timeout, 902.

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Engine 344. Ladder 341. Battalion 304. Safety 304. Commercial alarm. 100 Woodland Lane. At Woodland Country Club. Cross off Woodland Drive and Cardinal Maine. Respond on Ops 301. 43 Frank. Timeout 914.

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Number A. Cross of Valentine Lane and Kinzer Avenue. 41 Charles. Timeout 934.

engine 346, engine 345, engine 344, ladder 341, battalion 304, safety 304, high-rise alarm, 1111 West Main Street, at Olivia Anane Apartment, cross of Old Meridian Street and Grandview Drive. Respond on Ops 301. Timeout 939.

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Engine 394. Ladder 391. Medic 391. Medic 397. EDO 309. Battalion 391. Battalion 397. Accident with entrapment 205 I-69 South Number 7. We found on Ops 301. 91 Henry. Timeout 10-03.

0: 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This information, the driver has been extricated from the vehicle by other bystanders, small lacerations and abrasions.
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1: Engine 394.
0: Is this going to be in the southbound lane north of 116th Street?
1: It's at the 205 I-69 south at 205.7, just north of the 116th and 37 exits.
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0: Total out of 391.
1: Out of 391.
0: We're on the scene. One sec. We're on the scene. Looks like a single overturned vehicle. We'll have command.
1: Flight of 391, on scene of a single overturned vehicle, has command, sense them.
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0: As soon as you take your left in the Harriman, you're going to see an entrance to the parking lot to your right. 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
1: Okay.

0: 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Engine, 377. Unconscious or fainting, 16,897. Cimarron, path, cross of, lock, circle, and Sugar Creek Road, 77. Adam, timeout, 10:17.
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Medic 397. 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Number 113. At Lake Meadows Assisted Living. 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

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Medic, 341. Injured person as a result of a fall. 21, South, Range Line, Road. Cross of, West, Main Street, North, Range Line, Road, East, Main Street, and, First Street, Southwest, First Street, Southeast. Timeout, 10:44.

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Cambridge Court, Cross of, Dead End, and Ashbourne Drive, Somerset Court, 73. Henry, timeout, 10:50.

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Medic, 391. Seizure, 12431. Angridge Way. 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

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Engine 381. EVO 308. Mental, emotional, or suicide attempt. 25 East Springdale Point Drive. At Goodwill, DR, cross of West Springdale Point Drive, Meyer Drive, and Austrian Pine Way, 81 Queen. Timeout 11:09.

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Timeout, 11:11.

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Medic 342. Allergic reaction. 10801 North Michigan Road. Number 110. At a Vincent immediate care. Cross of Nottingham Way and Weston Point Drive. 42 Ida. Timeout 1127.

EDO 304, allergic reaction, 10801 North Michigan Road, number 110, at St. Vincent Immediate Care, cross of Nottingham Way and Weston Point Drive, 42 IA, timeout 11:29.

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Ladder 392. Residential alarm. 11353 Craven Drive. 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Timeout 1140.

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Medic, 345. Sick person, 11,590 North Meridian Street, number 450. Timeout, 11:40.

Medic, 371. Engine, 373. Difficulty, breathing. 16,768. Lowell Drive. Cross off Woodland Drive and Stony Creek Road. 73 AM. Timeout, 11:43.

0: 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Two-story residence. Nothing showing. We'll have investigation.
1: 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Two-story residence. Nothing showing. 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

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Vatic, 391. Hemorrhage or laceration, 12408, Elim, Parkway. Cross off, Sunglass Boulevard, and Bentley Boulevard, 91 M. Time out, 1200.

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0: 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Medic 346. 6th person. 11,645 Illinois Street. At IU North Cancer Center. 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Timeout 12:16.
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High life hazard alarm. 14931 Yellow Birch Road. Cross of Blue Holly Drive and Strawflower Lane. Respond on Ops 301. 77 Frank. Timeout 1224.

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0: 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Nothing showing. No evacuation. Be investigating on 301.
1: On the scene. Nothing showing. No evac. Investigating 1229.
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Injured person as a result of a fall. 5221, Maypoint Drive. Cross of, Herschel, Lane, and Dead End. 44, Edward. Timeout, 1231.

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Engine, 355. Tanker, 351. Unconscious or fainting. US 31, North. Cross Street, East 286th Street. Respond on Opt 301. 56, David. Timeout, 1236.

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0: Was the caller advised whether this is going to be in the median or off the north side or south side or southbound road?
1: It's just south of 286th Street, and it's going to be off the construction site. I believe it's closer to the east side of the road, not in the median.

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0: The northbound lane, right shoulder, on scene.
1: Engine 355 on scene, northbound lane, right hand side, 1246.
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Medic, 381, ladder, 381, seizure, 16,900 pounds road, at Midland Crossing Elementary School, cross off West 171st Street and West 166th Street, 81 Tom, timeout, 12:47.

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1: Yes, enjoy.
0: Can you put him in that run with Medics 381, please?

EDO 308, Caesar, 16900 Town Road, at Village Crossing Elementary School, cross of West 171st Street and West 166th Street, 81 Tom, timeout, 12:49.

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Medic 394. Chest pain. 11,594. Whistle drive. Number 220. Cross of Dead End and East 116th Street. 94 Edward. 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

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Medic, 345. Injured person as a result of a fall. 11,610 Technology Drive. Cross off, dead end, and East 117th Street. 45, Oi. Timeout, 13:12.

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Medic, 391. Injured person as a result of a fall. 11,242. Wolf Dancer, path south. Number, 102. Cross off, Wolf Dancer, path, and dead end. 92, King. Timeout, 14, 18.

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Medic, 397. Sick person, 10004 Penn, Allisonville Road, number 317. At Allisonville Meadows Assisted Living, cross off Willowview Road and Hamilton Hills Lane, 93 Adam. Timeout, 1436.

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0: Medic 397, when you guys get here, come to the entry. It's in the middle of the building on the north side, right before memory care.
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0: We're coming up on a two-car PI at the intersection of Maine and Illinois. Looks like there's no obvious injuries at this time. We'll be out investigating. If you could start up a PD unit.
1: Claire, we're getting the calls in now.

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Engine, 373. Sick person, 1435, Greenfield Avenue, cross of Monticello Court and Holland Street, 73 AM. Timeout, 1510.

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0: Kitty's requesting if you can advise the drivers of the vehicles to move out of the runabout in the roadway.
1: The two vehicles are in contact with one another. I don't know if they'll be able to move.
0: Clear. You're calling?

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Engine, 381. Environmental exposure. Paula, walk. Cross street, Bakun, drive. 81, Paul. Timeout, 1530.

Medic, 384. Engine, 384. Injured person as a result of a fall. 20,481, Hudson Bay, Maine. Cross of North Pacific Avenue, Granada, Noel, and Galveston, Maine. 85, Henry. Timeout, 16:05.

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0: Just information. The patient advised you may need to make entry, check entry. She's not sure if the door's unlocked. She advised that her son may have left the back door unlocked, but she still isn't sure. We do have PD en route just in case.
1: Okay, we're clear. We're going to get in. Thank you.

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Cadillac Drive. Cross of Bennett Road and Ryle Circle. 46, Adam. Timeout, 17:29.

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EDO 309, Chest Pain, 13,000 East 136th Street, at IU Health Fisher, cross of Dead End, and

Negative. We were on PX at two different times with the patient. She disconnected both times. At one point, she was yelling at the staff. We're currently attempting to contact hospital security.

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0: 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We spoke to a nurse. She advised that the patient was being treated by staff and that you guys could disregard.
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0: 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And the 342 up to me.
1: 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Engine 342 on scene, future residents, no evacuation, nothing showing, establishing command, 1745.

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Ladder 373. Residential alarm. 5981 Boundary Drive. 76 Ida. Timeout 1746.

0: 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Medic, 397. Stroke, 10,610. Gardner Court, cross of dead end, and Kenora Lane North, 96. David, timeout, 17:47.
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0: 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At Monon Center West Building, cross of Dead End, and Central Park Drive South. 45, boy. Timeout, 18-02.
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0: engine 375, ladder 373, disregard to run a 17,383, tribute run, check, row. Sortie, the alarm company, of all these false alarm, they were changing the batteries, 1813.
1: Fire clear. Engine 75 is clear. Keep us on the run before the report.
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Engine 372. EDO 307. Lift assist. 1667 Sheridan Road. Number 34. At Harbor Manor. Cross of Stone Harbor Drive and Bickham Place. 72 John. Timeout 1820.

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Cross of East 274th Street and East 281st Street. 55, John. Timeout, 1823.

Engine, 341. Medic, 341. Injured person as a result of a fall. 136, Lantern Lane, cross of Dead End, and Emerson Road. 41, David. Timeout, 1840.

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Commercial alarm. 17,979 Dartown Road. Cross of Venice Lane and Alpha Rise. 84 Lincoln. Timeout 1853.

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0: Charlie Engine 384. On scene, Traditions Westfield, nothing shown for next year. Be investigating. I have command on 301.
1: And Schaefer, on scene, nothing shown from the exterior. We'll be investigating Session Command 1856.
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0: Control, this is ambulance 376. Can you go ahead and mark us off shift? And
1: better bring your Knox keys so we can send them to someone. Showing smoke in the... Information, we have a light haze that's coming in the front door.

0: coming from, Dane?
1: Sorry.
0: I'm on the scene. I'll put the suit command. I'm clear you got a light haze in the front door.
1: Yeah. Speaking with people in the kitchen right now, they said they're trying to clean the oven, and that's what set it off. However, the light haze in the dining area smelled like smoke, so we're still investigating.
0: I'm clear. Control from command. The dining room to command. 360 is complete. Nothing visible from four sides. We got gas and power on the Charlie side. Command will be on the Alpha side.
2: 381, second 8, there's one on the southwest corner.
3: 859.

0: 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We're going to enter door 8.
1: Command Square.
2: Command Commander 84.
1: Go ahead, Force.
2: 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We'll probably just set up a fan and kind of blow this dining area out real quick. We should be good with that. You just want to break this down to engine 4, ladder 4.
1: I'm clear. Contained to the stove. Downgrade to engine 4, ladder 4. 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We'll downgrade engine 4, ladder 4. 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

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Engine, 371. Heart problems, 295 Westfield Road, number 216A, at Riverwalk Village, cross of Nixon Street and Lakeview Drive, 71 Adam, timeout, 1914.

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Ladder 373. Residential alarm. 317 Westchester Boulevard. Cross off Trilby Court and dead end. 74 Oi. Timeout 1915.

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Ladder, 392. Building lockout, 13322 Westwood Lane, cross of Trailwood Drive and Ashwood Drive. 95 Henry, timeout, 1924.

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Medic 345. Seizure 89. Veterans Way. Cross of 1st Street, Southwest and West Main Street, 1st Avenue, Northwest. 41 David. Timeout 1931.

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0: Engine 342 from Engine 345. Zero, Approach 342. Looks like the accident's going to be right over 31 on 465 eastbound.
1: Clear all that traffic, thank you.
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1: 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We're ready to roll when you are. 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A lot of traffic force on the way out. This paddock's going to be all right sitting out there. Give me just a second.